Y'all ain't from around here, are you? Where you boys trying to get to? The swamp.

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But I've been there, and I know. A lot of time you love them women, and they don't love you. But I have one, and I love the one I have. That's why I tell her every morning when I wake up,

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1: Attack the what?
0: Thank you.
1: Attack the what?
2: Attack the what? Attack the what? Attack the what? Attack the what? Attack the what? Attack the what? Attack the what?
3: Hi. I got O-Known.

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1: 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What?

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As I sit here in my window, watching the streets below, I could imagine seeing you, baby, hey, coming back to me once more.

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But now, now I realize I was wrong. And I think I've suffered far too much for the little things I've done, you know? As I sit here in my window, watching the streets below, I could imagine seeing you, baby. Hey, coming back to me once more.

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1: You're working with Eric Robertson, and he's a singer's singer, this guy.
2: Yeah.
1: Is that a bit of, I mean, he's very particular in the sense that his day job's writing, you know, with A Touch of Jazz and that jazzy Jeff crew. But it's, yeah. I find it's a real big deal when he decides to lend his voice and his own lyrics to someone. So has that been a real privilege for you to work with him? I mean, he's
2: big privilege. Yeah, big privilege. I met him through my man Alonzo. You know, they brought him out a couple times, do some shows out here, and yo, we just vibe. We got together. I gave him some beats. Next time he came out, he came to the house, sat down, ate some food, relaxed. We just did a song while we was watching some football on TV. That kind of thing. It just was a real good vibe.

The beginning. The beginning. I'm only human, the but beginning. I'm the beginning. I'm only human, but admit I got animal tendencies. Malevolent. Probably turn your man to a memory. I dare one.